0: life sentence for murder. The Prime Minister says he's been profoundly humbled to meet the student's family in Downing Street, and questions must be answered over the way police handled his murder. WA police say one of the passengers injured in a bus crash in northern Perth yesterday has died in hospital. The 61-year-old man sustained critical injuries after the bus he was in crashed into a tree. It's not yet known what caused the crash. Five new police dog teams are graduating in Queensland, taking the total to 115 dogs and 95 handlers. It's the largest dog squad the Queensland Police Service has ever had. The newest recruits have completed a 12-week training course and will be deployed to the Moreton, Rockhampton and Townsville regions. FIFA has announced it will ban fans from taking reusable water bottles into stadiums at the upcoming Men's World Cup in the US, Canada and Mexico because of safety concerns. The BBC's Katie Gornall has more.
1: The late change has been criticised, with concerns it could increase plastic waste and make it hard for supporters to stay properly hydrated in extreme heat. Ollie Jay, a professor of heat and health at the University of Sydney, says it could raise the risk of heat-related illness.
2: I think this decision could really put fans' health at risk, and I'd really urge the organisers to think again. I think under the heat stress conditions that we're expecting during the World Cup, you know, water really isn't a luxury. It's more of a medical necessity.
0: Turning to sport, in cricket, Pakistan has defeated Australia by 4 wickets in their third one-day international. The visitors batted first in Lahore and scored 157. Josh Inglis top-scored with 65. Matt Kuhneman picked up 3 wickets, but the home side reached the target with 5 wickets and more than 8 overs to spare. Pakistan has won the series 2-1.
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5: 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That number again, 042 77 96 299.
6: Okay, let's have another look at this weather forecast. And we have winter weather, that's for sure. Today is going to be a cloudy one with a medium chance of showers in the west. There's a slight chance elsewhere, and winds will be westerly, 15 to 25 k's, turning southwesterly during the morning. Daytime top temperature will be for Machi District, a lovely 13 degrees. Just have a look at the barometer here in the studio. It's about 10 degrees right now, so it's not going to get all that much warmer. Bathurst can expect 11, Lithgow 10, Orange 7, at Katoomba 11. Tomorrow, Saturday, mostly sunny, areas of morning frost, winds west to southwesterly, 15 to 20 k's, becoming lighter before dawn. The overnight temperatures will fall between 1 and 4, and daytime will be 11 to 17. On Sunday, areas of frost and a chance of fog in the morning with a sunny afternoon and light winds. The overnight temperatures fall between 1 and 5, and daytime 14 to 18. On Monday, again, will be partly cloudy, chance of morning fog, a slight chance of a shower on and east of the ranges with near zero chance elsewhere. Light winds, overnight temperatures falling between 2 and 7, daytime 14 to 18. So that's the weather forecast. And yeah, we got the beanies out and the scarves and the warm boots, and we will be fine, won't we? Winter is always coming around this time of the year. Actually, it held off for about 2 or 3 weeks. Usually is there when we have the swap meet, we get the first frosts, heavy frosts, and we didn't have that many just yet. A little bit, yeah. There's more coming though. Okay, let's keep going with music. At 10:30, we're going to do some cooking. We're going to do a real, real hearty winter menu, recipe. We're going to cook some beef, barley and mushroom stew. I'll make that with a mash that I'll slip a parsnip in there just for extra flavour, okay? But beef, barley and mushroom stew, that's what we're going to talk about at 10:30. So stay tuned, and I hope you like my choice of music this morning. It's all about the 70s, 80s and things that bring back memories, isn't it? We had the Mississippi before the news. I think I'm going to go with the Rivers of Babylon next. That's it.

Okay, 15 minutes past 10 o'clock. A couple of things for the next weekend. That's the 13th. That's a big one for Ralston again. We have got two events on at the Ralston Hall next Saturday, the 13th. Of course, in the morning is our monthly Ralston Market on. That's from 9 till 1 o'clock at the Memorial Hall in Louis Street, Ralston. And that is a beautiful market. Has facility to set up a stall inside. So give them a call if that's what you want. And the market has so many stalls. So come and have a look at the beautiful range of products people have made and produced and cooked. And it's unbelievable. We have some incredible talents in this town. And the association is always looking for more stall holders. So if you would like to join the group, phone Julie on 0458 129 704, or email her at juleshorn2@gmail.com. I'll spell that for you. It's juleshorn2@gmail.com. Okay? Or give her a call and book a table and a space. And on the same day, we have in the late afternoon the Ralston Film Night. This is presented by the Candace Ralston Film Society, and they have their next film on the 13th as well, in the same locations at the Ralston Hall. It starts at 5 o'clock with the snack bar opening, and at 5:30 the movie will start. So be there nice and early to grab a plate and take a seat and enjoy the movie and the food as well, of course, and the company. The film they're presenting this month is called Thelma, and it's about revenge. Revenge has never been sweeter. It's about a grandmother that falls victim to a phone scam, and she embarks on a mission to reclaim her stolen money. It's got an absolutely beautiful action moments everything in there that a movie is supposed to have. Go and have a look at it. It's a lovely movie, a joyous celebration of getting older and getting even. So it sounds like a lot of fun. I might make that one on the 13th. Lunchtime, during the day, you go to the market. In the evening, you come down for the movie and enjoy, okay? You don't have to travel that far. So here we go again. It's now 17 minutes past, and we're going to go with another song, and then, a couple of more songs, actually. We're going to do some cooking at 10:30, so stay tuned for that.

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2: 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Telephone 6379 1109 for further information.

Good news, organic waste from our kitchens and gardens is now being turned into compost instead of landfill. Here's a quick recap of what goes in the food and garden waste bin. All food scraps, including meat, bones and seafood, plus any items that have gone off or out of date. Just don't forget to remove the packaging first. Pizza boxes, used paper towel and tissues also belong in the organics bin. So keep up the great work. Use that kitchen caddy and let's keep organics out of landfill.

Time to do some cooking, and here's my recipe for the day. We're going to make a beef, barley and mushroom stew, and we're going to serve that with a mash with a bit of a twist there, okay? So we're going to go and buy some chuck steak, just some cheap beef meat, and dice it into about 3-4 centimeter pieces. Buy as much as you need. It depends on how many people are around the table. For my husband and myself, it's usually 500-600 grams the most. If you're feeding 4 to 6 people, then we need to probably need a kilo. You're going to need some flour, about a quarter cup of plain flour, or 2 heaped spoons anyway. Need some olive oil for frying, and some butter, because every stew that I make always has a bit of butter in it. So olive oil and butter. We need some brown onions, 2 large ones, and chop them finely. Okay, we need 3 garlic cloves. We crush them really fine as well. A medium carrot, a medium to large carrot, cut that lengthwise and then in quarter and chop it fine as well. Celery stalk, the same, at least 1 celery stalk. 4 sprigs of fresh thyme. If you don't have any fresh, just use the dry stuff. Rosemary, same thing, fresh, beautiful, chopped or dried is fine as well. A bay leaf. I put usually 2 or 3 in. I like that flavor that it gives the sauce. So put some bay leaf in as much as you like. And you need 1/2 cup of pearl barley. Now that's something you might have to get from the supermarket because not everybody stocks that. So you need 1/2 cup of pearl barley. Beef stock, 2 cups, 1 cup of dry white wine. We need some water and some mushrooms, about half a box, it's about 250 grams of brown mushrooms. White ones, if you can get them, brown ones would be even better. But 250 grams of mushrooms, quarter them, chop them into pretty chunky pieces. And it needs more. It needs 400 grams of mushrooms, quite a lot of mushrooms there. What I always put in there as well is 2 bacon rashers. I chop them either really, really fine, or I just cook them out in the sauce and then pull them out at the end. When I'm finished cooking, I pull them out. My husband likes to eat them, and I don't, because they're all cooked out and dry and tasteless, actually. All the taste's gone into the sauce. So we preheat the oven, moderate slow, and we coat the beef with the flour. Shake the excess off and heat the oil in a casserole pan and cook the beef in batches until it's nice and brown all over. Then do it in batches. You don't want it to float in liquid, okay? Melt the butter in the same dish, and then you cook the onions, the garlic, the bacon, the carrots, the celery, the herbs, everything, okay? And just stir it around until the veggies are slightly softened. Add the barley. Add the stock and the wine and a bit and the water. How much water that's got in there? 2 cups of water. That's for 1 kilo of meat, of course. So, 1 cup of water is enough if you're doing 1/2 kilo. And then, then you put that in the, return the beef to the dish. You bring it to the boil, turn the beef into it, cook it in an oven for about an hour, hour and a half, so the meat is nice and tender. Then put the mushrooms in and cook them as well for about 20 minutes until the beef and the mushrooms are nice and tender. It takes quite some time. You've got to be patient with this dish. So, put it in there for another 1/2 hour. And then taste it. It might need salt, pepper, it might need spices, because I haven't put any in there before that. No, I haven't. This is funny. This doesn't say anything. Oh, we got the beef stock in there. Maybe we don't even need any salt. But check for pepper. I always like a bit of black pepper in there. Take it out and taste it and add to it whatever you think it needs. When you're making the potato mash, put a parsnip. A boiled parsnip in as well. When you're cooking the potatoes, chop the parsnip as well into chunks and mash it with the potatoes. Absolutely gorgeous. And sprinkle a bit of fresh thyme in it as well. Make the mash a beautiful dish on the side. All by itself, actually. I love a nice mash. Put a bit of nutmeg in there as well. What else do I go see? Buttercream and nutmeg, of course. And like I said, put a parsnip in there just for a change, okay? All right, that's my beef, barley, mushroom stew. So it's one that is done in the oven. It takes quite some time in there. If you've got a slow cooker or a fast cooker, whatever
equipment you're using, you have to adjust the length of time that you're cooking this. But you cook it until the meat is really, really nice and soft, okay? So enjoy. I'm going to, because I have bought some barley the other day, and I'm going to give this a try, okay? We're going to go with season in the sun. Why not? Actually, there's a bit of sun peeking out there at the moment. I've got a bit of sunshine on the desk just for a minute or two, so we'll enjoy that. And it's dry at the moment, so that's okay. You can go out shopping now.

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0: As always in my program, I always let you know what the Ralston Ramblers are up to next week. And their walking group is off next week. And let me see, on the 9th, that's the Tuesday, they'll be doing the Pinnacle Swamp Road, park at the bottom end near the War Memorial. And that's the Tuesday walk. And on Thursday the 11th, they will be walking the Ralston Showground. So one of these weeks, I'm going to have one of those days free, and I will join them. And I hope I can make it. Every week I think I'm going to go. And then something comes up and there's a doctor appointment or something else. And yeah, it all falls through. So, but anyway, next week, Tuesday, Pinnacle Swamp Road. And on Thursday, the Ralston Showground. On next Friday, I'll let you know again what the next weeks are after that one. There's two walks every week. Okay. And yeah, I've got another lovely event there that I'll let you know after the next lot of music. And I think, what have I got there? I think I've got Susie Quattro there. Yeah, Susie Quattro and Chris Norman with Stumble In. Or is that the one we just had? That's the one we were just listening to. I'm losing the plot here a little bit. Let's go with Bright Side of Life. If you can't fit anything else in, this one always does.
1: Cheer here up, it goes. On. You know what they say?
2: Some things in life are bad. They can really make you mad. Other things just make you swear and curse. When you're chewing on life's gristle, don't grumble, give a whistle.

0: I said to him, Bernie, I said, they'll never make that money back. Thank you very much for coming along. Thank you very much for coming along. I think the voiceovers have helped the record enormously.
1: That's it, is it? I mean, that really is it?
0: Yes, thanks. That's all we need, thanks.
1: Okay.
2: Yeah, always look at the bright side of life. That's a good motto to have, isn't it? Anyway, I've got a lovely event here for the 20th of June, and it's a daytime event, so it'll be really nice to attend to. It's from the Wallamar Singers. They are bringing you Echoes of Winter concert. It's following the success of their Colors of Autumn and their Christmas concert in 2025. The Wallamar Singers are pleased to present their Echoes of Winter concert on Saturday the 20th of June at 2:30 p.m. in the Candos Community Hall. The guests include the Cartigon Choir and the Machi Flutes, so they're coming in to as a support act, which is absolutely fantastic. The afternoon tea is provided, so come and support your local choir and enjoy some beautiful harmonies to warm the heart. Entry is free. However, donations to the community charity shop will be gladly accepted. And for more information, you can phone Virginia on 0460 432 964. That's on June the 20th at 2:30 p.m. right here in Candos at the Community Hall. Don't miss it. It's absolutely beautiful. They have gorgeous voices in there. They are a group of people who are not professional singers. They just enjoy singing, and singing in a choir like that. It's just fabulous. So, yeah, 20th of June, make a little note, 2:30 at the Candos Community Hall, okay? I'm going to keep going with music. What have we got there? Oh, we got What I Like About You is the next track on that CD. Yeah. Are we going to? Yeah, we're going to go with that one. That's fine.

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1: Hello, I'm Laura Devoy. The Albanese government says it should be up to companies rather than the government to ensure imports are not connected to forced labour. The US is set to impose a 12.5% anti-slavery tariff on Australia and other nations. Trade officials say, unlike the US, Australia has no bans on imports made with forced labour. Foreign Minister Penny Wong says bans are not the only approach, and the government has strengthened the Modern Slavery Act. That approach has been challenged during Senate estimates by Nationals Senator Matt Canavan.
2: He doesn't understand how it's more effective to require companies to assure their supply chains than running
3: it's
2: a
3: not our problem. Businesses can do it.
2: Companies have a responsibility to ensure. I think Australians would expect that companies have a responsibility.
1: Austria, Kyrgyzstan, Portugal, Trinidad and Tobago and Zimbabwe have been elected to the UN Security Council. There are 10 rotating seats on the 15-member Security Council. Five countries are elected by ballot every year to serve two-year terms. The US, Russia, China, Britain and France are permanent members. Kyrgyzstan defeated the Philippines, while Portugal and Austria defeated Germany in the latest vote. The other candidates were elected unopposed. A women's health advocate says she doesn't share the concerns of others as contraceptive pill pharmacist prescribing begins in New South Wales. The Royal Australian College of General Practitioners is calling the state government to make sure GPs and pharmacies are firmly integrated rather than positioned as alternatives. A group of trained pharmacists are now able to prescribe contraceptive pills without the need for a GP prescription. Women's Health New South Wales CEO Danielle Crozier has told National Radio News she welcomes the change.
4: We don't see extra concerns because it's a pharmacy doing the job. I think they are learned persons that can pick up some tasks quickly.
1: Authorities say exotic cockroaches could spread disease and harm native wildlife and agriculture. The comments come after more than 100,000 live exotic cockroaches were seized from a commercial breeder in Bathurst in the New South Wales Central West this week. The species cannot be legally imported into Australia, kept, bred or sold. Pet businesses and reptile keepers have been put on notice. A library of aquatic DNA sounds has been created in the Northern Territory to support environmental DNA monitoring. It's a technique that detects genetic material left behind in water by organisms and allows experts to track species without directly observing or disturbing them. The library consists of 142 fish, 22 reptiles, 23 crustaceans, one bivalve and one mammal species. The project was an initiative of Charles Darwin University. The Museum and Art Gallery of the Northern Territory and the NT Department of Lands, Planning and Environment. And the dates are locked in. This year's Good Things Festival has confirmed it will launch on Friday, December 4 in Melbourne. Sydney and Brisbane will also host the alternative and heavy music festival events, but no venues have been announced. Turning to sport, the Sydney Roosters will welcome back winger Mark Nwanganeetwaze for tonight's clash against the Canberra Raiders. Nwanganeetwaze has been cleared to return from an ankle injury, but the Roosters will be without Cody Ramsay due to illness. Jaden Brayley returns for the Raiders. In the other match tonight, the Melbourne Storm will host the Newcastle Knights.
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3: Okay, let's have another look at the Central Tablelands forecast. There was a little glimpse of blue sky with a bit of sunshine coming through, but it looks like it's clouding over again. The wind's picked up as well. So the forecast for today is for a cloudy day. There's a medium chance of showers in the west with a slight chance elsewhere. Winds are westerly and they are 15 to 25 k's, turning southwesterly later on today. The daytime top temperature for our beautiful Machi district will be a lovely 13 degrees tops, and we reach 12 right now, so don't expect it to get any warmer than that. Bathurst can expect 11, Lithgow 10, Orange 7, and Katoomba 11. Let's have a look at Saturday. Tomorrow, mostly sunny. Areas of morning frost. Winds will be west to southwesterly, 15 to 20 k's an hour, and becoming lighter before dawn. The overnight temperatures will fall between 1 and 4 degrees, daytime 11 to 17. On Sunday, areas of frost again, and a chance of fog in the morning. Sunny afternoon. Light winds, overnight temperatures fall between 1 and 5, daytime 14 to 18 degrees. On Monday, it'll be partly cloudy, chance of morning fog with a slight chance of showers on and east of the ranges, near zero chance elsewhere. There'll be light winds with overnight temperatures 2 to 7, daytime 14 to 18. So that's what the weather's going to do to us in the next few days. Lovely to get the beanies and the hats out, isn't it? Time for John Doremus.
7: Hello again. This is John Doremus with The Passing Parade, the story of a man who worked by day as an insurance clerk and lived by night like a millionaire. His name was Walter Watts. His claim to fame was the perpetration of one of the most spectacular frauds in the annals of crime. His story, after this message.
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7: Walter Watts was born in London in 1817. His father worked for the Globe Assurance Company, and by the time Walter had come of age, occupied the position of head cashier. It was no surprise when Walter himself joined the company. Hard-working and impressive of manner and appearance, he soon won the esteem of his employers. In 1844, he began appearing in social circles. Nobody knew who he was or anything about his background. They knew only that he appeared to have unlimited financial resources. He acquired a lavish apartment at the West End, rented a permanent box at the opera, and purchased a house in Brighton, where he entertained guests with no expense spared. In 1846, he purchased a run-down theater, the Marylebone, renovated it, and staged a series of plays that attracted the cream of London society and were enormously successful. While all this was going on, he continued to work for the Globe Assurance Company as a £4-a-week clerk. Nobody in the company knew of his nocturnal activities, nor did any of his nocturnal associates know what he did by day. As time went by, Walter Watts invested in a number of theatrical and sporting enterprises. Eventually, as was inevitable, word of his other life reached the ears of his employers at the Globe Assurance Company. Summoned before the board, he explained to the directors that he had made some unusually fortunate investments on the stock exchange. His story was accepted, and he was merely reprimanded for his theatrical dabblings, which the directors felt were not in keeping with the best interests of the company and its image. This, however, did not prevent Walter Watts from embarking on his most spectacular venture. He took over one of London's largest theaters, the Olympic, and there staged some of the most lavish productions London had seen for many a year. And then abruptly, the bubble burst. The Globe Assurance Company discovered that their trusted employee had taken them to the cleaners for an amount of some £70,000, a staggering figure in those days. In due course, on May 10, 1850, Watts was brought to trial on a variety of charges ranging from forging checks to faking insurance claims. His defense was based on a technicality, namely that being the holder of two Globe shares, he was a partner in the company and could not be charged with stealing his own property. He very nearly got away with it, and was convicted only on one count, that of having stolen a check form. He expected to get off with no more than 12 months, but the judge sentenced him to 10 years transportation to Australia. Walter Watts had the last say, however. While in Newgate Prison, awaiting a transport ship, he hanged himself. The story of Walter Watts. Our time is up till we meet again for another chapter in the Passing Parade. This is John DeRemus. As always, thank you so much and goodbye for now.

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Looking at the clock, it's 21 minutes past 11 o'clock, and if you like to do a little bit exercise to music, there's a winter dance exercise group that just started a couple of weeks ago. It's on Tuesdays. It's from 10 to 11 at the Anglican Church Hall in Much History, Dralston. So move your body and enjoy the music. It's suitable for all fitness levels, seated to standing exercise available. The starting date, like I said, was a couple of weeks ago in May, and it's run by trained volunteer leaders for Ralston Health Service. It's every Tuesday, 10 to 11, and registration is required 18 years on and over. You can contact Joan Schultz on 0418 424 065. Give you that number again, 0418 424 065. That's every Tuesday, 10 to 11. At the church hall in Much History, Dralston. So give Joan a call and pop along, and I know what energy level she has, so it'll be catching. She will be leading you through an hour of a lot of fun and exercise. You won't even know you're exercising. It's good. The music takes you away, doesn't it? So yeah, come along and have fun and keep warm this winter and keep fit as well at the same time. All right, let's keep going. I've got some more music lined up here, and I think the next one I have there is another lovely one. You lost that loving feeling. I think that's the one I got lined up there. So I'll play that one next, and we're going to keep going with the last 40 minutes of my program.

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1: We're playing whatever we feel like, KRRR.

Okay, just have to find my page for a minute. So there's something else on this month that is something to put on the calendar, and that is on the 26th, Friday the 26th, Dogs Tell Their Own Tales. It's called Dogologue, a new play by Sam Payne, and it's on at the Ralston Memorial Hall again, Friday the 26th of June at 7 p.m. Tickets are available at www.mpas.org.au. $20 a ticket, $15 concession. And yes, it's by the Machi Performing Arts Society, and it's coming right here to Ralston Memorial Hall, Friday the 26th, and should be a wonderful event, something unusual, something different. It starts at 7 o'clock, so it's not too late, and I hope you can go along and enjoy it, okay? All right, let's keep going. What have we got next? I think I've got a couple of tracks lined up that you're going to like, some from the 70s or 80s. I've got Agadoo in there, and the Fine Young Cannibals with a track there as well. So I hope you enjoy my music this morning. It's a lot of 70s, 80s stuff, and stuff to dance to, lyrics to remember. So here we go with Agadoo.

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Okay, it's 18 minutes to 12 o'clock. There's another event here in the book that I'd like you to know about, and it's in a couple of weeks' time. It's at the Maru Community Hall. They have a Cuppa for Cancer event at the Maru Community Hall, Queen's Pinch Road, Maru, on Sunday the 14th of June from 10 a.m. There will be raffles and plenty of good things to eat, and please bring along a plate to share. All are welcome to this good community cause. It's Cuppa for Cancer, and it's at the Maru Community Hall, Sunday 14th from 10 a.m. Keeping in touch with our community, KRRFM. There's so many lovely cup of teas, cancer cup of teas, been happening in the last month or so, and I think it's just wonderful, the people that are putting all this effort and work into it and raising money for such a good cause. And it is appreciated, and congratulations to all of you that had a lovely, successful morning tea and raised some money for cancer research. Yeah, okay, keep going with music. I think we're gonna go with Can You Feel It with the Jacksons.

Okay, time to sign out and get out of here and let Nick take over because he's ready to go. And I'm ready to go home, that's for sure. And I hope you enjoyed my program because I enjoyed doing it this morning because I always have fun. I love playing music and I love being here at the radio station. It's a lovely place to be. And as always, take care of yourself, your family, your kids, your pets, and stay warm, okay? Until next Friday. I say ciao for now.

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1: Hello, I'm Laura Devoy. A planned crackdown on fraud in the National Disability Insurance Scheme has come under scrutiny. The budget revealed $38.7 billion will be cut from the scheme over the next 4 years. Greens Senator Jordan Steele-John has used Senate estimates to question why, by his calculations, anti-fraud measures account for just $5 billion in savings.
2: The vast majority of what we've got here in this budget are cuts made to participants, impacting them rather than impacting the large private providers who are the primary perpetrator of fraud in the system.
1: NDIS Minister Jenny McAllister has insisted the budget measures do tackle fraud.
3: In terms of savings to government, intervening to prevent fraud, as I have already explained, generally returns money to people with disability who need it, not to consolidated revenue.
1: The Cancer Council says stronger enforcement to combat illicit tobacco is needed alongside greater investment in demand reduction measures. Figures from the Australian Bureau of Statistics show illicit tobacco and illegally sold nicotine products now account for around 80% of total consumption of products containing nicotine. Cancer Council Australia CEO Jacinta Redden says the findings demonstrate urgent action is needed to clamp down on the illicit market. She's also called for an immediate scale-up of demand reduction measures, particularly national tobacco campaigns. Researchers say action must be taken to end the decline in television content for Australian children and teenagers. Shannon Kirkwood has more.
4: A study by RMIT University found current screen policy settings are failing to support the local stories young audiences need. Subscription video on-demand services reported no new children's commissions in 2024-25. Researchers say commercial broadcasters are pulling back from children's television, leaving public broadcasters and the Australian Children's Television Foundation to do much of the heavy lifting. The study, which has been submitted to the federal government's National Cultural Policy Consultation, cited a shift to global streaming services, rising production costs and weak commissioning pathways.
1: The portfolios of former Tasmanian Cabinet Minister Madeleine Ogilvie have been split between existing ministers in a move the Premier says will save $1 million. Ms Ogilvie resigned last week over allegations she misled Parliament. She was asked by an estimates committee whether she was party to any Supreme Court proceedings and replied no. But last week it was revealed she was involved in a court case which she had initiated. Premier Jeremy Rockliffe has refused to comment on the matter. There are positive signs for the endangered northern corroboree frog, with surveys showing the highest number of detections in recent years. There was a decline in the species in 2023 when numbers in the Bondo State Forest in southern New South Wales dropped to their lowest levels. A survey undertaken in March this year recorded around 1,000 northern corroboree frogs. The Forestry Corporation says frogs were detected in several key sites which had been presumed extinct due to a lack of detections in recent years. Turning to sport, Hawthorn will be looking to shore up a spot in the AFL's top four when it takes on the Western Bulldogs tonight. Both teams have won their last two games. The Hawks are third on the ladder, while the Dogs are eighth. Bodie Ryan is back for the Hawks, replacing the injured Jack Gunston. The Dogs have also made one change, with Cody Waitman in for Lockie Jakes.
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7: It's 4 minutes past midday, and it's the 5th of June today. The remaining weather forecast today: cloudy, medium chance of showers in the west, slight chance elsewhere, winds westerly, 15 to 25 k's, turning southwesterly during the morning, daytime maximum temperatures between 8 and 15 degrees. Mudgee today, top of 13, Bathurst 11, Lithgow 10, Orange 7, Katoomba 11, and Candos Rylston expecting a top of 12 degrees. And we've actually hit 14.5 according to what our temperature gauge is saying already. And it's midday. Mostly sunny for tomorrow. Areas of morning frost. Winds west to southwesterly, 15 to 20 k's, becoming light before dawn. And then the overnight temperatures be falling to 1 to 4 and daytime maximums 11 to 17. Sunday, areas of frost and the chance of fog in the morning, followed by sunny afternoon, light winds. The overnight temperatures falling to between 1 and 5, daytime maximums reaching between 14 and 18. 14.5 degrees here in Candos. It's 6 minutes past midday.
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We are broadcasting live from 50 Angus Avenue here in Candos. I hope we're coming in loud and clear wherever you are tuning in today. I hope it's going well for you, whatever you're up to. It's coming up to 12:15 and it's sitting on 14 degrees. It's Friday afternoon, so you've got Nick here taking the bus out of town, out on the open road, and I'm taking you through until 4 o'clock with a mixture of rock and roll blues and boogie music. Hope you can hang around, and a little bit cloudy, breezy as well outside, and we've got a nice eucalypt tree. It's in flower as well. Looks really good, but just hopefully some of these parrots there aren't going to get hit by vehicles going either side of that particular tree, but it looks good. All right, thanks a lot for tuning in, and we kicked it off with a band called The Divinals. If you've never heard that sound from her voice at all, the late Chrissy Amphlett there, that's them. We're going to play a double shot from Divinals. That's the track called Sahara Rock, and that was on an expanded edition of the Desperate album from 1982. There's plenty of music coming up for your listening pleasure between now and about hour and a half away, about the first 90 minutes of the program. A lot more across the board sort of stuff. And to give you an idea, we've got some music from the Church, we've got My Sex, we've got some Eurythmics, we've got some Live Angels, also some Baby Animals, Girls School, a couple in there from the Police, a couple from ZZ Top, and also Joan Jett and the Blackhearts. But next up, we've got the Divinals once again from that album. They only released 5 albums, and this one album was recorded back in 1983, or released at least anyway. This track is called Take a Chance.

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2: 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IGA Candos, proud sponsor of KRRFM. 22 minutes past midday. We've got a double shot now from Joan Jett and the Blackhearts.

0: It's going back to 1996 there for ZZ Top. Name of the album is called Rhythmine, and we heard the title track from the Rhythmine album. Also, the track called, we just heard, What's Up With That? That's a very groovy track. I like that one. Also, Joan Jett and the Blackhearts of Tush, and doing the cover version also of the Doors track, Love Me Two Times. It's 24 minutes to one.
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0: Thanks very much to Archie's Archives for turning up nice and bright and early this morning to kick off proceedings on your local community radio station. He was in at 7, I believe, and played some excellent music right through until 9. And also we had Regina from 9 until midday. Another great program, some great music there as well, and also excellent recipes around about 10:30 on Friday morning on your local community radio. KRR 98.7 FM, you've got Nick here, I'm taking through till 4. We'll mix up a little bit of music, do a little bit of station maintenance or business between 4 and 6, and then George will be in with his country music between 6 and 10 o'clock this evening. All right, coming up now we have the Police. Very sneaky they are. Walking on the Moon. On some interesting mind-altering substances.

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0: Yeah, that girl school there with special guest Lemmy on the vocals doing Please Don't Touch, and also a track called I'm the Leader of the Gang. And first up we had The Police, Walking on the Moon, and Every Little Thing She Does Is Magic. We've got news and the weather coming up at one.
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0: 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That number again, 042 77 96 299.
1: 5 minutes past one, cloudy conditions for the remainder of today, medium chance of showers in the west. Slight chance elsewhere, winds west to southwesterly, 15 to 25 k's. Daytime maximum temperatures between 8 and 15, Mudgee today 13 degrees. Bathurst 11, Lithgow 10, Orange 7, Katoomba 11, and Candos Ryleston expecting a top of 12 degrees. For tomorrow, mostly sunny, areas of morning frost, winds west to southwesterly, 15 to 20 k's, becoming light before dawn. The overnights falling to between 1 and 4. Daytime maximums reaching 11 to 17. And for Sunday, areas of frost and the chance of fog in the morning, followed by a sunny afternoon, light winds. The overnight temperatures falling to between 1 and 5. Daytime maximums reaching between 14 and 18 degrees. Here in town, it's pushing up to 15 degrees, 6 minutes past one. 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
1: This is it, folks! Ah, it's hit in!

0: Yeah, it's my sex there on KOO. Had a double shot there, falling in and out with you. The track we just heard was called Castaway. In the middle there, we had Love is a Stranger, Who's That Girl from the Eurythmics, and then going back to 1979, live, the Angels at La Trobe University doing No Exit, extended version, and also a great version of, or a great version live, of their own song, Take a Long Line, 26 minutes to 2.
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0: Yeah, it's an American band there. It's a band called Nashville Pussy, and you probably wouldn't take the blokes home to meet your mother, and maybe the girls might like to meet your father. Who knows? But it's in your face, and it's pretty good. And we had a double shot there. I like distortion guitar. Johnny Hot Rod, and also Fried Chicken and Coffee. First up, we had The Church, Numbers, and a track called Electric Lash.
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We just heard two tracks there from Pearl Addae. We've spoken about Pearl Addae a fair bit, and you would know by now that she's a stepdaughter of the late Michael Addae, otherwise known as Meatloaf. We had Check Out Charlie and also a track called Love Fire. Check Out Charlie on guitar there featuring Ted Nugent. We got news coming up, and then we're going to play a couple of Ted Nugent tracks after 2 o'clock. Also a bit of Susie Q and a couple from Alice Cooper.

0: Yeah, Susie Q there on the vocals, also on those rather tight clothes that she wears, and playing the bass guitar as well. Your mama won't like me, and I bit off more than I can chew. Sounds a bit painful, doesn't it? Also, Ted Nugent in there with Cat Scratch Fever, and also a track called Snake Charmer. 20 minutes past two.
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I'll be playing all sorts of music from the 70s onwards. 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

0: Yeah, it's a band called The Cult, and we had a double shot there, Spirit Walker and also Love Removal Machine. First up, we had two live tracks from Alice Cooper, Woman of Mass Distraction, and also that excellent track called Poison. It's 22 and a half minutes to three.
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0: That's Hart on KAA. We had a double shot there. The track we just heard was called Wild Child, and then first up, Crazy on You, and then the live music from Cold Chisel, Flame Trees, and K-San. It's coming up to 3 o'clock news, couple of minutes to three, and it's sitting on 13 and a half degrees.
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0: Yeah, really enjoyed those two tracks there from the Sunny Boys, Happy Man and also Guts of Iron. And first up, we had Stevie Wright doing Hard Road and a track called Guitar Band. 18 minutes past three, and it's sitting on 13 degrees here in Candos.
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0: Yeah, Lindsey Buckingham there featuring on the guitar and the vocals. That's Fleetwood Mac live, and that's Tusk, and also You Make Love and Fun. That's featuring Christine McPhee on the vocals on that particular track there, and her ex-husband Johnny playing the bass guitar on both of those tracks. We also had Sheryl Crow, Do You Want to Change Will Do You Good, My Favourite Mistake, and then we had Stevie Nicks, some solo stuff, I Can't Wait, and a track called Edge of 17. It's 14 and a half minutes to four. I'm knocking off at four.
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3: Taking your child to school or picking them up, particularly children under 10, make sure you park your car legally and safely and walk them right to or from the school gate or bus stop so they don't have to cross the road alone. And if they're under 8, hold their hand when you walk.

Thanks a lot for tuning in this afternoon. It's about time for me to knock off. Sitting on 12 and a half degrees. I hope you enjoyed some of the music and you've helped. It's helped you get you through this afternoon, and hopefully you'll enjoy the evening. Have a safe weekend, and I'll catch you once again next Wednesday night, kicking off at 6, going through until 9. Don't forget, we've got George coming in at 6 o'clock. I just mixed up a bit of music on the computer. A few announcements there as well. So George will be in at 6, take you through 10.

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1: Good afternoon, I'm Peter Hislop. A warning, this story contains the name of a First Nations person who has died. The family of Jai Wright have spoken after the police officer responsible for the teenager's death was sentenced today. Jai died in hospital in 2022 after being struck by an unmarked police car while riding a motorcycle, which police argued was stolen. Officer Benedict Bryant will serve a 2-year intensive corrective order and 500 hours of unpaid community service work. Speaking outside court, Jai's father, Lachlan Wright, says their family has advocated for accountability.
2: We've lost our son, which nothing can ever bring that back. So it was never about a sentence, it was never about that, but this shows that something, you know, went terribly wrong. And people have to be held accountable for, you know, their mistakes or things that they do wrong. Never about a sentence.
1: Queensland Police say there is no ongoing threat to the community after a 13-year-old's bail application was adjourned until later this month. Police allege the school student was preparing to carry out an attack on a school, with investigations allegedly uncovering extremist material on the boy's devices. Acting Detective Superintendent Jason Hindmarsh says investigations are continuing.
3: At this time, we are continuing to review these devices with a view to identify any ideology that may be involved to motivate this offence. We have not identified any further threats to the community from our investigations, so the community can be reassured that there is no known threat to the community at this time.
1: The latest drought statement reveals parts of the nation experienced its wettest May since 1990. Shannon Kirkwood reports.
4: The Bureau of Meteorology says rainfall was above average across Australia's northwest through central regions to New South Wales and southern Queensland coasts. But for much of Western Australia's west coast, northern coastal Queensland and some southeast coasts, rainfall was below average last month. Deficiencies persist in southeastern coastal areas and parts of southern New South Wales and have emerged in Western Australia's Pilbara Gascoyne. The Bureau says stream flow was below average across many sites in southern Australia and parts of New South Wales and Queensland.
1: The Acting Chancellor of the Australian National University has acknowledged confidence in its governance has been seriously damaged. A recent review by the National Audit Office found the University Council approved a $250 million cost-cutting program without clear evidence it was needed. Speaking at Senate Estimates, Acting Chancellor Andrew Metcalf says previous management decisions are being examined.
5: It is clear that the situation facing the ANU in past years has meant the difficult decisions often had to be made and that actions needed to be taken. But the issue is how well informed the key decisions were, how well they were put into effect, and how well change was governed.
1: And the New South Wales Central West will be reliving the days of steam this weekend. Transport Heritage New South Wales steam trains will be pulling several trains to the towns of Bathurst, Wimbledon and Orange. Head of Engagement David Bennett says the trains have a history with the region.
6: Particular class of loco would have operated out into the Central West region back in the day from the 1913 right through till the late 1960s when it was withdrawn from service.
1: And briefly in sport in AFL tonight, it's Hawthorn against the Western Bulldogs at the MCG.
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2: G'day, I'm Andrew Gee, Independent, Federal Member for Clare. I recently moved a motion in the Australian Parliament calling on governments to bring in a support package for our businesses going broke because of the indefinite closure of the Great Western Highway, and also to commit major funding in the budget for improved road access between the Central West and Sydney. Unbelievably, when it came to a vote, no Labor or One Nation MPs supported it, and hardly any Liberals or Nationals either. Rest assured that I'll be keeping up the fight for the support our communities need and deserve. Authorised by AG Orange.
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3: Hello, I'm Peter Hislop. The Federal Opposition has criticised comments from the Prime Minister that the federal budget was designed to combat the rise of populism. Anthony Albanese told the Economic Outlook Summit in Sydney budget decisions were made because people may turn to minor parties, implying the rise of One Nation. Liberal Deputy Leader Jane Hume says it's a poor reason for changes to the capital gains tax.
4: Now today the Prime Minister's come out and said that, well, this is a budget about fighting populism. Oh, well, give me a break. Give me a break. This is not a budget about fighting populism. Can the Prime Minister please make up his mind and tell us exactly what this budget was all about? Because it certainly hasn't been received well by any Australians.
3: Australia's corporate regulator has launched an investigation into consultancy firm KPMG amid whistleblower allegations the firm mishandled confidential information. The Australian Securities and Investments Commission Chair Sarah Court told Senate Estimates the watchdog is looking into the allegations.
5: We have deep concerns about what has been revealed in the press, and we are trying to get to the bottom of the evidence as to those various incidents.
3: Former KPMG Australia Chief Andrew Yates stepped down last week after taking responsibility for the firm's failure to meet obligations to handle whistleblower allegations. The Greens have urged the federal government to cancel existing contracts with the consulting firm. The Chancellor of the University of Wollongong has stepped down pending the conclusion of a corruption inquiry. The Independent Commission Against Corruption's probe is investigating allegations of improperly awarded contracts and conflicts of interest. In a statement, the university said it respects Chancellor Michael Still's decision, which has been made with the best interests of the university's staff, students and broader community in mind. The Commission is investigating whether several executives improperly awarded or influenced the award of work to a consultancy firm. An exhibition on climate change resilience is opening in Melbourne tomorrow. Shannon Kirkwood has more.
6: The University of Melbourne exhibition has brought together researchers, designers, artists and young people exploring resilience, biotechnology and the future of life on Earth. One piece is a vertical farm exploring how sustainable food systems can be integrated into urban life with fresh produce grown on site. A collection of fire-resistant garments by Australian designer Alia Park is also on display, created using textile waste and mushroom mycelium. Gallery director Dr. Ryan Jeffries says the exhibition is an invitation to imagine how creative collaboration can inspire hope and foster resilience. The free exhibition runs until December.
3: Heading overseas, Ukraine's leader Volodymyr Zelensky has called for a face-to-face meeting with Russian President Vladimir Putin in another push to end the war. In an open letter, Ukraine's president said it is wrong to simply wait until the war becomes the focus of the US again, saying peace is only achieved through direct engagement between Russia and Ukraine. And the number of Chinese students sitting the National University entrance exam has dropped sharply as young people decide not to pursue academic careers. Instead, vocational colleges are seeing more enrolments as hands-on careers are leading to more stable employment. And in the AFL, North Melbourne coach Alistair Clarkson has challenged players to become road warriors to turn around a 0-5 record away from Marvel Stadium this season. At home, the Kangaroos have won 5 of their 6 games. They'll face Fremantle at Bunbury in WA on Saturday.
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9: And the forecast the rest of the day, Friday, 5th of June, partly cloudy, winds west to southwesterly, 15 to 25 k's. And for tomorrow, the 6th of June, Saturday, mostly sunny areas of frost, winds west to southwesterly, 15 to 20 k's, becoming light before dawn. Overnight temperatures falling between 1 and 4, with daytime temperatures reaching between 11 and 17. And if you're going off the Bathurst tonight, it's 2 tonight and 14 tomorrow. Katoomba's 2 tonight and 13 tomorrow. Lithgow's 1 tonight and 14 tomorrow. Mudgee's 3 tonight and 16 tomorrow. And Orange is 1 tonight and 10 tomorrow. Springwood's 5 tonight and 19 tomorrow. And at the moment on Angus Avenue, Candleworth says it's 11 degrees.

0: Yeah, you're on KRRFM 98.7, well, folks. You're with George for Friday Night Country, right up till 10 o'clock. There we had Warren Ace Williams there, Stories, McClymont's there, Sweet. And we've got a community announcement, Mudgee Church Markets, St John's Anglican Church, corner of Church and Market Street, Mudgee. The market's held on the first Saturday of the month. Local ground produce like fruit and veggies, homemade textile clothes, pre-loved books, jewellery, arts, craft, and so much more. It's on the next market day, is the 6th of June, which is tomorrow. Keep in touch with our community, KRRFM.
1: Gordon Parsons, the Yodeling Bushman, back to give us a handout with a song, because over the years we've rubbed along pretty well. There's nothing I wouldn't do for Ned, and there's nothing he wouldn't do for me, and that's how we get along, doing absolutely nothing for each other.
2: Thank you.
1: But anyway, that didn't go very well. Don't go away. We might do that one together, verse to verse, don't we?
2: Okay.
1: Here's a little old song he wrote a long time ago, and I recorded it.
2: You're taking the gizmo off, are you?
1: Yeah, you gotta do it in natural. That was supernatural.
2: Do it unnatural.
1: We'll do this one in a natural key. And it's a song that went around the world many times and still seems to be doing so. It's one they called in England, A Hotel with No Ale.

0: First time in his life has gone home cold sober to his darling wife. He walks in the kitchen, she says, "You really build it." Then he breaks down and he tells her the pub's got no beer.
1: Shall we waltz?

0: The Rylestone Club is open 7 days a week, 2 p.m. till 9 p.m. Monday and Tuesday, Wednesday, Thursday and Saturday, 11 a.m. till close. 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The Bistro is open 6 till 9, Monday to Saturday, 12 till 2 p.m. on Sunday. The Rylestone Club is a valued sponsor of KRRFM. Telephone 6379 1109 for further information.
1: Good news, organic waste from our kitchens and gardens is now being turned into compost instead of landfill. Here's a quick recap of what goes in the food and garden waste bin. All food scraps, including meat, bones and seafood, plus any items that have gone off or out of date. Just don't forget to remove the packaging first. Pizza boxes, used paper towel and tissues also belong in the organics bin. So keep up the great work. Use that kitchen caddy and let's keep organics out of landfill.

Yeah, you're on KRRFM 98.7. There we have Glenn Jones there, Red Sunrise, Brian Williams, Baby Are You Running, and Slim Dusty and Gordon Parsons, A Pub With No Beer.

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Yeah, you're on KRFM 98.7. You're with George for Friday Night Country right up till 10 o'clock, and the time is 23 minutes to 7. There we had Juno Jeffries there, Standing Too Close to the Flame. Stand Close to Dorothy, Adam Brandt. This Round's on Me.

0: Yeah, you're on KRRFM 98.7. There we had Ellie Berger there, Find Me Again, Ann Kirkpatrick, As I Did Not Know, and Ian Betteridge, I'm Independent. And the time is 14 minutes to 7.
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Yeah, you're on KRRFM 98.7. There we had Graham Connors there, Beach House in the Blue Mountains, Corina Cordwell, Ghost Riders in the Sky, Terry Gordon, A Couple More Years. And the time is 1 minute to 7.

Yeah, you're on KRFM 98.7. There we had Gordon Parsons there, Slightly Used. Big Mel Code, Battered Old Bibles, Dan Costa, You're a Better Man Than I Am, Don't Gunga Dan. And the McQueen Sisters, Moonlight Lullaby, and Slim Jones, Are There Any Kangaroos in Heaven? And the time is 7:15. And we get a community announcement. Cancer Council, New South Wales, Cup of for Cancer at the Maru Community Hall, Queens Pinch Road, Maru, on Sunday the 14th of June from 10 a.m. There will be raffles and plenty of good things to eat. 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Keep in touch with our community, KRFM.

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0: Now that wasn't too bad, really, was it?
1: I told you to check those wheel bearings.
0: Yes, dear.
1: But you just didn't do it, did you?

This is a song from the Electric Horseman movie. Anyone see the Electric Horseman movie? Yes? Okay, this is our favourite song from that. He did that with Robert Redford. And could probably tell you a little story about the Robert Redford thing. Yeah, maybe. You got a minute? Oh, okay. Sort of, I mostly work Saturday night, and I'm always bothered that people have got to get up to go to church and all that stuff. But, Robert Redford, I'll tell you, when they were doing the movie Electric Horseman, Willie and Redford were going to have a game of golf one morning, nine holes, because Willie's got, you know, his recording studio and his house and everything is all on the one property, and his golf course is all there, and his recording studio is in the clubhouse. Anyway, they're going to hit off one morning, and there's a phone call for Robert Redford back in the clubhouse, and because he was just going through a divorce at the time, and it was pretty sticky. It was a bad divorce. There was a lot of aggro going on. So Willie waits on the first tee for him, and there's all this shouting going on in the clubhouse, whatever else, because of the divorce proceedings. So waits patiently. Redford comes out, aggro, jams the ball on the tee and whacks this ball with this unbelievable, as hard as he could possibly hit it, shoo, like that, and gritting his teeth. And Willie just, never said anything, did the same. He said, "I never did like that bitch either." That's what Redford tells anyway, the story. Anyway, from the Electric Horseman came this particular song, and it's one of our very favourites.

Yeah, you're on Cable RFM 98.7. You're with George for Friday Night Country, right up till 10 o'clock. And don't forget, folks, around about 9:05, we'll have another episode of Dad and Dave. There we had Bruce McCompany there, my heroes have always been cowboys. John Lloyd, Broken Axle Blues, and Tex Morton, Young Pat Maloney, and Pete Smith, Trumbie.

Yeah, you're on KRRFM 98.7. There we had Frankie Johns there, Walkabout in My Veins, Paddy Morgan. Hope you're satisfied. And Slim Dusty Nurnkirk Patrick there, crying on each other's shoulder.

0: Yes, the first petticoat pioneers.
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You are just a lonely battler, you're waiting for a rattler, you wish to heaven you were never born. For you ran to dodge a copper, you came an awful cropper, and the skin on both your hands is cut and torn. You are tired and you are weary, lack of sleep makes your eyes bleary, the soles of both your shoes are worn right through. Your heart is sore and aching, and your back is nearly breaking, and your coat and shirt and pants

or as good as any king upon his throne. Now your blood is nearly boiling, your muscles need no oiling, as you duck to dodge the headlamp's brilliant glare. For you've seen the copper's wood heap, you know that it's a good heap, you know the tucker's not the best in there. When the engine gives a whistle, you tread upon the thistle, get tangled up in signal wires and points. Then you stumble in the gutter, and angrily you mutter, well, strike me pink of all the flame and joints.

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Yeah, you're on KRRFM 98.7. That was Alan Scott there, Battler's Ballad. And Ashley Cook there, Petticoat Pioneers, and Caroline Taylor Knight, Country Girl. And the time is getting long to 8 minutes to 8.

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Yeah, you're on Catable RFM 98.7 and the time is 9 minutes past eight and you're with George for Friday Night Country right up till 10 o'clock. There we are, Identity's there, Summer Fly, Charmaine Prout, My Lachlan Lullaby, Dusty Rankin, Strolling and a Wandering, and Ross McGregor, So Long Mama. And we've got a community announcement, coffee, cars and booth sale at the Mudgee Railway Station from 8 a.m. to 11 a.m. on the third Sunday of the month, run by the Cudgegong Valley Pioneer Vehicle Club. 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

Yeah, that was, it was supposed to be Slim Nutty, Honky Tonk Blues. I'm not too sure whether it was his daughter, but anyway. We go Johnny Russell, Make My Coffee Black, and the Howie Brothers, When I Grow Too Old to Dream. Well, the time is 21 minutes past 8.

a man's life he never forgets, and that is his first encounter in the game of love. If it is successful, the memory is sweet, but if it fails, it's an experience you'll not forget.

Yeah, you're on KFM 98.7. Yeah, we had Brian Watkins, When That Somebody Does, When That Someone You Love Doesn't Love You, and Slim Jones, Don't Forget to Meet Me, and Jamie Davis there, Rolling With the Flow. And we got a sponsorship announcement. Yeah. 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Australian Smoked Bacon Hocks there, $12 per kilo. 30 can block of Victoria Bitter, 375 mils, $69 a block. 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IGA Candles, the press sponsor of KRRFM.

Yeah, you're on KRRFM 98.7. There we had Slim Dusty, The Last Thing to Learn. Slim Whitman, Have I Told You Lately That I Love You? And Tom Maxwell, Born a Travelling Man. And the time getting long too. 18 minutes to 9.

Stockman Tyson, out of England's Garberdeen. His legs were double jointed at the angle of hip and knee. He could wind around each other just like snakes in ecstasy, or wrap them round a bronco while it bucked across the flat, or bolt them for the timber while he flogged it with his hat. When the Gundawindi outlaw drew the champion of the West, from Gore to Cunnamulla, top riders gave him best. While he played his concertina on the banks of Reptile Bend, the tree snake read the challenge

dust cloud rode behind them, and we saw them through the blur, with a tree snake hanging grimly like a big Nagura bird. Perhaps it was an illusion of the dust along the trail. Was a tree snake riding back and front, steered by the tail? We found the broken saddle in the wreckage of their wake, but we couldn't find the outlaw, and we couldn't find the snake.

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Yeah, you're on KRRFM 98.7. You're with George for Friday Night Country right up till 10 o'clock. And don't forget, folks, we're in about 9:05. We'll have another episode of Dad and Dave. There we had Reg Poole, the Winner's Crown, Brendan Wolseley there, Bottle Tree Lane, and Brian Young, the Green Tree Snake.

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0: Yeah, you're on KRRFM 98.7. There we are, Joan Ridgway there, Swiss Lullaby, Slim Dusty, Natural High, Glenn Jones, Down Buckets Road, and Joe Tana there, Before I Met You. Well, folks, it's 6 minutes past nine. It's time for an episode of Dad and Dave, brought to you by George and Robin.
1: Dad, we've been arrested.
2: There must be some mistake. Well, you're not actually under arrest, but I'll have to take your names and addresses.
3: Oh, what's up with you, Sergeant? You know our names and addresses. We've just come here to have dinner with our friend Dr. Ferris.
1: Poor Dave. Don't let them take me to prison. What's
4: all I think there's some mistake, Sergeant. This is a dinner party.
2: Well, you've had time enough to finish your dinner. It's 9:30. Nobody ever has dinner as late as that.
4: Oh, but it's a dinner party.
2: Well, you're on licensed premises and none of you are staying in the house. I had a look through the book.
1: But, Sergeant, you know us. We wouldn't break the law.
2: I'm sorry, Mum, but you are breaking the law. Now, listen to me, Sergeant. I'm a shire councillor. You can't arrest me. Well, I'm not arresting you, Dad. I just want your name and address. Well, you know me name and address.
1: What's going to happen to us?
4: Well, I'll take full responsibility for this unfortunate occurrence, Sergeant. None of my guests are to blame.
2: I can't help it. They're all on licensed premises after hours.
1: But what's going to happen to us?
2: You'll receive summons to appear in court or you'll be fined. If you take my private advice, you'll plead guilty.
1: Guilty?
2: But we haven't done anything wrong. Well, you know the law as well as I do. I have to do me duty.
3: Well, there's no need for Mum and Mabel to get into trouble about it. Can't we take the blame?
2: You're all here and I must take your names.
4: Well, this is most unfortunate. I shall personally be responsible for all the fines.
2: Oh, no, you won't, Doctor. We're all in this together.
3: Yeah, I thought we were sitting a bit late over our dinner.
1: Such a thing has never happened to me in my life. What will all my friends say when they know that I've been in an hotel after hours?
2: It's disgraceful. Oh. I'll bring the matter up at the next Shire Council meeting.
1: I suppose our names will get in the newspapers.
3: Well, we shouldn't have stayed here so long. I hinted to the doctor it was time we went.
1: Well, it wasn't Clive's fault, and I'm surprised at the sergeant treating us like this. Why, we've known him for years.
2: Well, I'm sorry, but when I'm in uniform, I'm different from other people, and I've got to do me duty. Now, I'll take your names and addresses, please. Then you'll all be free to go.
1: Oh.
2: You wait till the next Shire Council meeting. I'll have something to say about treating respectable citizens of Snake Gully like this.
1: Yes.
2: Come on, your names and addresses, please. You know my name and address. You don't have to ask that. Well, I warn you, do not obstruct a police officer in the execution of his duty.
3: You'd better not do your block, Dad.
1: No, now, steady, Dad. Tell the sergeant what he wants to know.
2: Well, he's treating me like a criminal.
4: I think you'd better tell him your name and address. Then as soon as he has everything he wants to know, we can go.
2: Well, all right. But you just wait till the next Shire Council meeting. Dave, don't go to bed yet. I want to talk to you.
3: Oh, what's the matter, Dad?
2: Well, I want to talk to you about me illness.
3: What illness?
2: That pain in the chest that I've been getting there. Didn't I get it tonight at the pub after dinner?
5: Aren't you coming to bed, Dad?
2: I'll be there in a minute, Sarah. I just want to talk to Dave.
3: Hey, what's up, Dad?
2: Well, you know, the doctor said it might be serious.
3: Oh, yes, but he said it mightn't be serious, too.
2: Oh, well, I've got to think about these things. There's no money in the bank, you know, and if anything should happen, I want to leave you and your mother provided for.
3: Oh, Dad, don't talk like that.
2: Well, a man's got to think of these things.
3: Yes, but you've only got indigestion.
2: How do you know?
3: Well, I don't think it's very serious.
2: Oh, well, you never can tell. Anyway, I don't want your mother to be worried. I'm going to insure me life.
3: That costs money.
2: Oh, not very much, but you leave that part to me.
3: But I don't think you're seriously ill, Dad.
2: Oh, but I think this pain is very serious.
3: Oh, have you got it now?
2: No, I forgot about it when the police came in on that raid tonight, but it's sure to come back again.
3: Well, I think you eat your food too fast.
2: Oh, you don't know what you're talking about. I've eaten food all my life and I've never had these pains before. But I'm not getting any younger, Dave.

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There we are, Catherine Britt there, Hillbilly Pickin' Ramblin' Girl, Rachel Richards, Rose Beside the Highway, and Vanessa, The River. 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
2: Nighttime is one of the trickiest times to drive in the country. Remember to dip your headlights to low beam as soon as you see the lights of an oncoming vehicle. If the other driver doesn't, avoid looking into his lights. Just focus on the road in front of your bonnet and use the centre or left side marker as a reference. If you need to, slow down and ease to the left-hand side of the road. Remember that other drivers on the roads may not be seeing things as clearly as you. A 60-year-old needs 6 times the illumination of a 21-year-old to see things clearly. Keep this in mind when driving after dark and use it as an incentive to make your vehicle as visible as possible. And make sure you check your tail lights, indicators, and the operation and alignment of your car's headlights before driving at night.

Yeah, you're on KRRFM 98.7. You're with George for Friday Night Country right up till 10 o'clock. Yeah, there were Edric and Thel Kerry, Why Don't You Love Me, and Buddy William, Riding Home at Sundown, and Sharon, who slipped their footsteps to nowhere.

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1: 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There we're Slim Dusty, Neon City, Graham Roger at One Country, Sarah Straw, A Beautiful Circle, and Shirley Tom's down on the farm. And the time is 9:45.

0: 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Pizza boxes, used paper towel and tissues also belong in the organics bin. 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

Well, that's about it, folks. It's 6 minutes to ten. Thank for the phone calls, thank for the messages, and thank for the emails. I'll be back Sunday morning between 9 and 12 and do it all over again. So I'll just play a couple up till 10. So bye for now.

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1: Headliner.
0: A song about two best friends kind of outgrowing each other and falling out of best friendship. From Mia Rae, it's Isn't It Funny? It's a headliner this week on The Sounder Now.

0: Don't ever let anyone tell you that we do not have the level of talent in Australia. My goodness gracious, when an artist like Mia Ray comes along that can release a song like that, that just so powerfully captures that moment and just...
1: It's so emotional.
0: It turns your heart out, doesn't it?
1: I know. It captures an emotion in a way that words can't ever. But not only has Mia taken words, she's also taken it into song and just absolutely expressed it like no one else can.
0: Mia Ray, brand new music there. It is called Isn't It Funny? And it is our headliner this week on The Sounds of Now. Hey, welcome into the show. My name is Triana Butler.
1: Hey, I'm Alana Rosso. We are the show that you need to listen to if you want to be that person at the barbecue that knows about all the good new music. Hey, have you heard about this artist? Well, now you have.
0: One of those artists who I've been that same person at the barbecue about for maybe 10, 15 years now is Becky Hill.
1: Since like The Voice days.
0: Oh, like, well, that was it, because she came out of The Voice in 2012 in the UK.
1: Yeah, right.
0: And just every song she's on, she brings this incredible vocal. She is now mere months away from a brand new album called Rebecca, which is what I imagine she gets called when she's in trouble with her mum. This song captures so powerfully that feeling of the grind and having to keep working and working and working and working. This is me. It's my third day running. It's like the grind never ends. Sat at the desk and they're talking, but I'm just nodding my head. Do you feel the kind of anxiety building in the

0: record a shout out.
1: Woo! Big old shout out time.
2: Are you going to woo every week?
1: Oh, do you not like it? I'll put it in the bin. I'll put it in the bin.
2: I'm here for it though. Go
1: on. Okay. Woo! This is why you're a woo girl. I've just realised it's my influence on you.
2: Yeah.
1: Right, enough of that. We are giving a big fat shout out to Christopher from Briar Hill. Yes. Why are we giving a shout out to Christopher from Briar Hill? Because we are broadcasting across the nation, but we're actually here in Nam at the Joy Studios here in the Pride Centre.
2: Yes.
1: Yes, I am. Yes.
2: And people can become members of Joy. And so Christopher from Briar Hill, when you signed up and you got asked what's your favourite show, you said Sound and Out.
1: You said Sound and Out. And we say, thank you, Christopher. And because you did that, you're getting a big old shout out from
2: joy.org.au/membership if you want to join.
0: What's happening in music right now? This is the news.
2: So we got new music from Kim Petras. The album Detour has just come out. And this is her first album away from being paired with Dr. Luke.
1: Yes.
2: The distribution, because Dr. Luke, now going back into the lore, you may remember the legal case that happened between Dr. Luke and Kesha, and there were certain allegations there, and essentially Dr. Luke was kind of keeping her trapped at his label, but she refused to work with him because of some of his behavior.
1: Yep.
2: And so Kim was kind of stuck working with him or else. She's now out of that recording contract, and she is now finally releasing what she wants to release and what she's been working towards for a really, really long time. The album Detour is out now. There's a handful of songs that we can't play because they have too much swearing. and Poppy from So Basically on Joy, friend of the show, and I think we've got her on the bonus podcast this week as well. So that's worth checking out. Search The Sound of Now in your podcast feed. But I know that, you know, they're a real fan of how wide-ranging this album is. There are some really classic Kim Petras moments, but she's also pushing forward in a lot of places. There's some stuff that almost doesn't feel like Kim, but she's trying new things and she's really showcasing the versatility that she's got there.
1: Yeah.
2: Are you a fan of Kim Petras at all?
1: Of course I am. Yeah. I feel like to be human is to be a fan of Kim Petras.
2: Yeah. She has this song that I want to play off of the album. It's called Brutalist, and it looks at how when she was a kid and she was pre-transition, she was being driven off to the psychiatrist by her dad a whole lot. And there was a very brutalist building nearby that obviously over the years got torn down and changed. And she uses that as kind of a metaphor referring to her own body pre-transition as being its own kind of brutalist building that has now been knocked down and replaced with Kim Petras that we know today.
1: Yeah.
2: So it's this really, you know, to capture those kind of feelings and emotions and then go, okay, but I'm going to put it in a pop song at a certain level of beats per minute and make it like a song that you want to sing along with, I think is just an incredible skill. And for Kim to be able to do that on her own, on an album that she's been working on and putting together where she doesn't have the label saying, no, that's too much.
1: Yeah.
2: She doesn't have the label who don't get it, who've been kind of tokenizing her. I'm just so, so stoked for Kim to be able to put this out.
1: Finally, something that feels like it belongs to Kim. It's Kim's version.
2: Yeah. This is Kim Petras now. Brutalist. It's The Sound of Now.

0: Kim Petras, Brutalist. It's The Sound of Now. Triana Butler and Alana Rosso with you. Night Feelings and Porches on production on that one as well. And how brilliant, by the way, that this song was first revealed on her Tumblr page.
1: Oh, thank you so much for having your Tumblr active in this year, 2026.
0: I love that.
1: I'm a Tumblr girly at heart.
0: You're on The Sounder now. All right, let's take a look at the Oz charts because the charts have been good to Australian music this week. A lot of new debuts. Hands Like Houses are at number one on the Australian albums charts, and I feel like that's your kind of scene there, Alana.
1: Absolutely.
0: That's maybe a little heavier than we play here on
1: it
0: the show.
1: It is a lot heavier than we play here.
0: Absolute belter. New music as well from Amel and the Sniffers that's on the playlist. In at number three, the 10-year anniversary of Giddy Up, Big Attraction.
1: Yeah, a bit of new Jenny Wu, which we played last week.
0: Yes, which is fantastic. But number two.
1: Yeah, let's talk about this.
0: From Alexia.
1: Yeah, Alexia. So I've been following Alexia for a bit over a year and a half now. Alexia is one of our rising artists of 2026. So I've noticed this week, number two in the Oz albums charts, number seven in albums all over, which is a huge debut. I'm so excited because this is a brand new album that she's put out. It is a debut, right? And the artist in essence, right, we're talking about Alexia as an artist, is 26 years old. She's going through this a discovery of self, discovery of how she is as a person. So she grew up in Adelaide, and there's a lot of themes here in a lot of her songs that kind of talk about that coming of age journey, and it's so upbeat and catchy. There's so many topics she covers in all of her songs that could easily be like a stripped back acoustic, but she finds a way to make them really fun and so upbeat, which is exactly why I feel like this is so deserved that she's now on the ARIA charts. I went and saw her last night. I saw her at Halibar.
0: How's that?
1: That was really good. Do you know that feeling? And I think you talk about it a lot, Triana, of seeing an artist before they've just cracked it big. That's the feeling. That is the feeling.
0: and this incredible achievement, like, don't get it twisted. If you're, I don't want to turn this show into kind of like ESPN baseball stats. ESPN basketball sports center is not what we're doing here.
1: Yeah.
0: But Alexia in at number seven on the charts, ahead of BTS's Arirang, which went up this week on the charts.
1: Well, they announced a tour. That would probably be why.
0: This is it. But like Alexia this week outsold BTS in Australia.
1: That's awesome.
0: What an achievement.
1: Yeah, huge.
0: Do you know what I mean?
1: Achievement. Alexia, I hope you're looking back at these stats and not to be ESPN, but I hope you're really proud of yourself because that's an amazing achievement for your debut album. Well done.
0: All right, let's get this on now from Alexia. This is Be The Diva. It's The Sounder now.

0: Ariana Grande, Hate That I Made You Love Me. I tell you what, Triana, I feel like I respect the consistency of Ari's tone of voice, right? Like, it doesn't change.
1: Except when I hear that, I can't unhear her as Galinda.
0: Galinda's got new music out. Galinda's got pipes. This just in. But genuinely thinking about this, yes, the only thing that's kind of enhanced over the years has been more of that cinematic effect.
1: Mm-hmm.
0: But, like, her sound has never changed. You can shut your eyes and listen to a song and immediately in 2 seconds you're like, that's an Ariana song.
1: She's got that locked in artist identity. And that album Petal, which is going to be coming out in July, a little bit of Q3 energy. Do you know what I mean? Here's the thing. Right, Q1, it's fine, but it's award season. No one's trying anything groundbreaking.
0: Yeah, sure.
1: Q2, we're getting ready for summer coming up in the US. Yep. So there's a lot of bangers that come out. But Q3 is when people really lean into that. It's when the best releases of the year often come out in Q3.
0: Q3 is
1: with
0: crunch
1: Ariana
0: time.
1: Grande lining up an album for Q3. Yes, please.
0: I'm here for it. Q3 is business end. Let's
1: you're on
0: be
1: the
0: real.
1: Sound, you're on the sound now. Meanwhile, this one actually has some big Q2 energy. From Bless, covering a Mahalia song from 2023.

0: Olivia Rodrigo, 2 from 2 on this new project. You Seem Really Sad for a Girl So In Love is the album title. On the way real soon. That is the latest single from it. It is The Cure. It is number 1 on the ARIA charts this week. It's the sound of now. Hey, Triana Butler here. Alana Rosso as well.
1: Hi.
0: Alana, I know you're a fan of comedy. I know you're a fan of people who are having a good time.
1: Absolutely.
0: I'd like to introduce you to a band called Pash.
1: Oh, wonderful.
0: They're from Adelaide.
1: Yes.
0: They're, you know, 4 likely lads. Now, they're touring in September, and the name of the tour is This Is the Biggest Headline Tour We've Ever Done Tour.
1: Oh, brilliant. That's, you know what? State your intentions up front. I'm all for it.
0: Their front man was in an interview and he said, look, this band, we're all about youthful energy, a dose of swagger, and it's a lot of fun. And he says, these boys are the cause of my most stress and also my therapy, which I kind of love. This song from them is called Tracy. There's a lot of people in the industry who've seen them play live. They've done a couple of live shows and some industry showcases over the last couple of weeks and months. And people coming away from it going, no, these guys are it.
1: Yeah.
0: And almost a kind of an early 5 Seconds of Summer kind of energy.
1: Oh, okay.
0: Like before She Looks So Perfect.
1: Oh, yeah.
0: Like,
1: yeah.
0: I don't know if you, what was the, like, Out of My Limit?
1: Oh, yeah, the one that made it out before they got
0: You're
1: big.
0: Just a little bit out of my limit.
1: Yeah,
0: great.
1: Yeah.
0: So it's that kind of energy, but very much in their own lane, doing their own thing.
1: Okay.
0: I'm such a fan of this. The song is called Tracy. It's from Pash out of Adelaide. It's the sound of now. Oh.

0: Out of Adelaide, corner country, that is Pash with Tracy.
1: Now, was it Pash or was it Busted, Year 3000? Is that, did you hear that?
0: There is a touch of the Year 3000, or for a brief time, the Jonas Brothers as well had their own version of Year 3000 that took off.
1: I remember that.
0: Because Busted, huge in the UK, no one had heard about them in the US.
1: No way, wasn't it on like SingStar or something?
0: Yeah, no, but they did different SingStar versions.
1: They did different the country,
0: SingStar because we in Australia got a different SingStar version.
1: This is like the Nutbush theory all over again.
0: We didn't get... Our SingStar had Missy Higgins' Scar on it.
1: Oh, very true.
0: They weren't shipping Missy Higgins' Scar over to the US to be like, maybe the Americans would like to sing this.
1: Well, why not?
0: Yeah, exactly right. You're on the stand now, Triana Butler and Alana Rosso with you.
1: Yeah, Triana, I want to bring to your attention an artist that we've played a little bit of over the last few weeks, Sydney. Mm. Now, you'd probably be familiar with Sydney. We've played a couple of songs off of her debut EP, What If It Ends. Now, I actually became aware of Sydney a few years ago. It was probably around the COVID lockdown era, right? She's done so many different brilliant covers of like Simply the Best. She's got a great cover of Truly Madly Deeply, Bit of Savage Garden. It's only just been in the last year and a half that she's been putting out originals. Now, this original that we're going to play for you today, 10th of May, it is a song that honestly breaks your heart in a good way, right? So there's a bit of a journey Sydney went on. Sydney was due to get married on the 10th of May, and hence the title. She put it out a song because the engagement was called off. Mm. And there's a bit of a story behind this because, fun fact, Sydney's also a wedding singer.
0: Oh.
1: So there's a lot of lore behind, there's a lot of levels. And I've been following Sydney for the longest time and seeing the journey from kind of going in this relationship, preparing for a wedding, breaking up, figuring out what's going on, finding herself has been honestly really incredible to follow along with. It feels like really deeply personal. So we found out that Sydney's got brand new music and honestly, I feel like there's no better space to play it. So this is brand new from Sydney. This is 10th of May. You're on The Sound of Now. One way.

0: Fawaz with their cover of Like a Prayer. Now, I'll tell you what, Triana, somebody called that this was going to be a big hit about a week ago.
1: A friend of the show, Little Jason, it wasn't a week ago, it was like 3 or 4 weeks ago, and it was
0: so
1: on our podcast. We have a separate podcast, Alana, as you know, because you're there for it.
0: Oh, yeah.
1: Alongside, you know, we clip up these little moments that we're talking about, and then we've got the after show where things get a little bit looser. You hear a little more behind the scenes. Mm. We had Little Jace, who is another presenter on Joy 94.9 in Melbourne, and he was like, hey, I really love this song, and mentioned it. And we're like, yeah, cool, we should check that out. God, he was right.
0: He was so right. Called it way ahead of its time. This is it.
1: Because that is now, it's on the ARIA charts, number 3 on the Australian singles charts, ahead of The Kid Laroi this
0: week. Wow.
1: Like,
0: and
1: yeah,
0: it's
1: yeah.
0: such an upbeat song. Like, I am walking at multiple beats per minute on this.
1: Ahead of the Sunny Federis, Think About Us, ahead of Dean Turnley, ahead of Fisher and Tones and I. So it's having a huge moment, and it's picking up on, I think, a couple of radio stations picked it up as well. So big things there. You're on The Sounder now. Triana Butler and Alana Ross are with you. Now, Alana, Maisie Peters.
0: Yes.
1: Who has been on this show in the past, in this very studio, in the very seat that you're sitting
0: on. Oh, yeah.
1: So you're maybe absorbing some of the
0: I've got Maisie energy.
1: The Maisie energy, exactly. She's just released her brand new album, Fluorescence, her fourth album. It has just gone number one in Australia, her first ever number one album in this country. And we had a bonus kind of version of the album that was available in Australia, only for Australians. It was called the Golden Wattle Edition. You could only buy it until for the first week that the album came out. So until Thursday. And you could only, it was the only place that you could get a special song that she wrote and then recorded live in Sydney last time she was touring here. It references the Metro, playing the Metro, and because she, in this live performance, is playing the Metro, you hear the audience realize in this new song, oh my God, she's mentioning us in a new song!
0: Yeah, Metro mentioned.
1: And so really, really cool for Maisie to put this out and, you know, rewarding the Australian fans.
0: Yeah.
1: With this special version, who in turn rewarded her with the number one album. From Maisie Peters, this is The Drought, performed live in Sydney. It's The Sounder now.

0: Thank you, Sydney.
1: What a special moment from Maisie Peters. The Drought played live in Sydney to a crowd who did not know that she was about to perform a song that repeatedly referenced Sydney.
2: Sydney and the Metro.
1: And the Metro. Yeah, incredible. It's The Sounder now, Triana Butler and Alana Rosso with you. And that's the end of the show for today. Thanks so much for being here. It's been real. Alana, people can find out more about this show
2: they
1: online.
2: Can. 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We're also on IG. 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
1: Our audio design is by Chris Kubacki. Our voiceover artist is Jean. Special thanks to Beth Tracy and Zach Blank at the CBAA. And to Maisie Peters for playing a guitar underneath us while we talk here.
2: Thank you, Maisie.
1: For approximately a minute and 38 seconds. So take us out tonight. We got to see Two Charm, Australian duo, play the other night in Melbourne as part of their national tour. My God, what a rowdy show.
2: It was heaving. I think the word I used was heaving.
1: Yeah, that's exactly it. The Nightcat was very full in Melbourne. So, produced by Nina Geraci, this is Two Charm with Girls. We'll catch you next week. Girls.

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deceiving time. 37 hours, you're in front of me. I guess I know a lot about you anyway.

pay tribute to Mr. Wallinger and his track. See if you like it. This will be coming out on his album in August. This is his latest single and heard for the first time here on Chimes. Put the message in the box.

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2: And a very good morning to you, listeners. Welcome to The Brekkie Show with Pete on your station, KRRFM, where it's a balmy 6 degrees in Cairndos right now. Had to hack the frost off the windscreen this morning to come in. Now, mostly sunny today with a bit of morning frost, light winds, daytime temperatures, heading for a top of 17 degrees today. No fire rating for the Central Ranges. For tomorrow, some morning frost and fog, sunny during the day, light winds, overnight temperatures down to 1. And during the day, up to 18 degrees. Monday, mostly sunny with some patchy morning frost and a bit of fog, slight chance of a shower on the other side of the ranges. This side of the ranges, our side, no rain forecast. And winds up to 20 kilometres an hour with 18 degrees. So it looks like a lovely day. And Tuesday, partly cloudy, some morning fog, medium chance of showers. Winds northeast to southeasterly and 19 degrees. It's the Eagles. I can't tell you why.

0: The Eagles, and I can't tell you why. Song written and sung by Timothy B. Schmidt, their bass player. Used to be in Poco at one stage. It's 12 minutes after six.
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3: Okay.

Classic, yes, from Close to the Edge. Brilliant stuff. And You and I, the name of the tune. Now, the Mudgee Church Markets are on this morning. St John's Anglican Church in the corner of Church and Market Street in Mudgee. The markets are held the first Saturday of each month. Locally grown produce like fruit and veggies, homemade textiles, clothes, pre-loved books, jewellery, arts and crafts and so much more. Next market today, 6th of June. They kick off this morning down on the corner of Church and Market Street in front of the St John's Anglican Church. And tomorrow, the Gulgong Bowling Club is having the Gulgong Gold Cup this Sunday. Tomorrow, the 7th of June, at the Gulgong Racecourse. Races start around 12:30 p.m. and dress up for fashions of the field for women, girls, men and boys. Come along for a great day. You pay entry at the gate. That's tomorrow at the Gulgong Racecourse, and 12:30 p.m. And also tomorrow, the Black and Coloured Sheep Breeders Association is holding Ralston Wool and Fibre Muster tomorrow at the Ralston Community Hall, the Memorial Hall in Ralston, tomorrow from 10 a.m. till 3 p.m. for the Ralston Wool and Fibre Muster. Sounds great. The Black and Coloured Sheep Breeders Association. The Ralston Wool and Fibre Muster. That's tomorrow at the Ralston Memorial Hall from 10 a.m. till 3 p.m. Here's Eva Cassidy doing a Billie Holiday tune, Fine and Mellow.

0: lovely Eva Cassidy doing the Billie Holiday tune Fine and Mellow. Nice bit of bass work there from Chris Biondo, who also sort of mentored her and produced a lot of her material. Eva Cassidy on vocals and guitars. And Keith Grimes doing that nice little bit of lead with Race McLeod on the drums and Lenny the Ringer Williams. Love that. The Lenny the Ringer. Williams on piano. It's 29 minutes after 6. You are on KRRFM with Pete.
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Tommy James on the Shondells. What a great bunch of pop hits they put out, covered by people as diverse as Lana Lovitch and Billy Idol. It's 6 degrees outside right now, 20 minutes before 7 o'clock.

0: the Ronettes. Gets me every time. You Baby. Veronica Bennett, of course, became Ronnie Spector when she married Phil Spector, and her sister Estelle Bennett, and their cousin Nedra Talley. That was the Ronettes. Great stuff. And You Baby. It's 18 minutes before 7 o'clock. You're on The Brekkie Show with Pete on your station, KRRFM.
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That was American band Styx, S-T-Y-X, and Come Sail Away. Great band. So many good albums. It is 6 degrees in Candos. Here's Emmylou Harris.

Jethro Tull and Sweet Dream. His first aid kit from their latest album, the Palomino album. This is A Feeling That Never Came.

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1: Welcome back, listeners. It's great to be back too, just away for a couple of days this week. But it's always nice to come home. Mostly sunny today and some morning frost, light winds. Temperature today heading around about 17 degrees at the moment in Kandos. Just a beautiful balmy 6 degrees and what a gorgeous sunrise this morning. No fire rating for the Central Ranges at the moment. For tomorrow, some morning frost and fog. Sunny during the day, light winds and 18 degrees. Monday, mostly sunny, some morning frost, a bit of morning fog, slight chance of a shower at the other side of the ranges. No rain this side of the mountains. And winds northeast to southeasterly at 18 degrees. Tuesday, partly cloudy, some morning fog, and a medium chance of showers and 19 degrees. It's just after 7. That means it's time for the Community Notice Board.

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0: Anglican Church services are on the first and third Sunday of the month at St James Church, Ralston from 10 a.m. and at St Lawrence's Church, Candos, the second and fourth Sunday, also starting at 10 a.m.
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0: Catholic Church Mass times, first and second Sundays, are held at St Dominic's in Candos. Third and fourth Sundays are held at St Malachi's in Ralston. And the fifth Sunday is held at St Dominic's, Candos. All Masses start at 11 a.m.
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2: The Candos Ralston Men's Shed is open every Wednesday and Thursday from 9 a.m. to 12 midday. 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

Supertramp from their album Crisis. What Crisis? And Poor Boy, the name of the tune. Here's the Diana Ross and the Supremes.

Diana Ross and Supremes back in my arms again. It's 23 minutes after 7 o'clock. Namudgee Church markets are on this morning in the grounds of the Anglican Church in Mudgee. St. John's Anglican Church, the corner of Church and Market Street, just near the clock tower there. The markets are held the first Saturday of each month. Locally grown produce like fruit and veggies, homemade textiles, clothes, pre-loved books, jewellery, darts and crafts and so much more. Next market today, down in the grounds of the Anglican Church, corner of Church and Market Street, Mudgee. And tomorrow in Robertson Park, huge markets for the long weekend for the Makers Market. That's on tomorrow in Robertson Park around the Rotunda. And tomorrow there's horse races out of the Gulgong Bowling Club, the race course. The Gulgong Bowling Club's Gulgong Gold Cup is on this Sunday, tomorrow, the 7th of June, at the Gulgong Racecourse. The races start around 12:30 p.m. Dress up for fashions of the field for women, girls, men and boys. Come along for a great day. You pay entry at the gate. And also tomorrow in the Ralston Memorial Hall, from 10 till 3, the Ralston Wool and Fibre Muster is being held by the Black and Coloured Sheep Breeders Association. And that's on tomorrow, 10 till 3 in the Ralston Memorial Hall in Ralston. Here's Marillion and Market Square Heroes.

English band Marillion and Market Square Heroes, sounding very Genesis-like. Great band. Here's Renaissance.

0: English band Renaissance and the lovely Annie Haslam. What a great voice. And Carpet of the Sun. Following the success of their Colours of Autumn and Christmas concerts in 2025, the Wallamai Singers, local singing group, are pleased to present their Echoes of Winter concert on Saturday the 20th of June, 2:30pm in the Candos Community Hall. Guests include the Kajigong Choir and the Mudgee Flutes. Afternoon tea will be provided. Come along and support your local choir and so enjoy some beautiful harmonies to warm the heart. Entry is free. However, donations to the community charity shop will be gladly accepted. For more information, phone Virginia Hanmer on 0460 432 964. That's 0460 432 964. And sounds like a great concert, 2:30pm Saturday, June the 20th, at the Candos Community Hall, right next to the railway station. The Wallamai Singers and the Kajigong Choir and the Mudgee Flutes and afternoon tea. What a great way to spend the afternoon. Colours of Autumn and Christmas concerts have already held. This one will be called Echoes of Winter. It's 6 degrees in Candos, a beautiful 6 degrees.
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Hollies, great harmonies and guitars there, and Gasoline Alley Bread. 6 degrees outside right now in Cairndos, 22 minutes before 8 o'clock. It's Pogo and Legend.

great stuff from Poco, who ended up giving two bass players off to the Eagles, Timothy B. Schmidt and Bernie Leadon, from memory. And that was Legend, title track from that album of theirs, Legend. Now, the Ralston Ramblers Walking Group meet again this Tuesday at Pinnacle Swamp Road, park at the bottom end near the War Memorial. That's Pinnacle Swamp Road, park at the bottom end near the War Memorial. And the meeting 9 a.m. now because it's winter. And then on Thursday, they'll be meeting at the Ralston Showground at 9 a.m. And for more information, you can contact Eric and Leslie on 0419 015 889, at 0419 015 889 is Joe Walsh.

0: from out of Glasgow, Simple Minds, Charlie Birchall on the guitars, and Jim Kerr on the vocals, and alive and kicking.
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Guardian Wings, the theme from the James Bond movie, the first of the Bond films with Roger Moore, and it's got the best speedboat chase ever filmed, I reckon.

The first of the Bond films with Roger Moore, and it's got the best speedboat chase ever filmed, I reckon.

listeners. Mostly sunny with a little bit of morning frost, light winds, and temperatures heading for a top of 17 degrees today. For tomorrow, morning frost and fog, sunny during the day, light winds and 18 degrees. Monday, mostly sunny, some morning frost and some morning fog. No rain locally and winds up to 20 kilometres an hour and 18 degrees. And for Tuesday, partly cloudy, some morning fog and a medium chance of showers. And winds northeast to southeasterly and 19 degrees.

the lovely Judith Durham. What a voice. And The Seekers and Colours of My Life. I was in love with Judith Durham when I was about 7. I don't think she ever knew. 8 minutes past 8.

0: Man for Man, great band, and Fox on the Run, with Paul Jones, a terrific singer. It is 15 minutes after 8 o'clock. You are on KRRFM with Pete.
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Pink Floyd from the Dark Side of the Moon and Time. Hope all those alarms at the beginning didn't scare you. Maybe they woke you up. It's 23 minutes after 8.

0: fabulous band, the B-52s and Private Idaho. Now, the New South Wales Rural Fire Service would like to advise the fire season has finished, officially. If you intend to burn off or do a local hazard reduction, you are required to notify your neighbours and Kajagong Fire Control 24 hours before the burn off. 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You can help by phoning your neighbours and also Kajagong Fire Control on 6370 9800. That number again for Kajagong Fire Control, 6370 9800. 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
2: G'day, I'm Andrew G, independent federal member for Clare. I recently moved a motion in the Australian Parliament calling on governments to bring in a support package for our businesses going broke because of the indefinite closure of the Great Western Highway, and also to commit major funding in the budget for improved road access between the Central West and Sydney. Unbelievably, when it came to a vote, no Labor or One Nation MP supported it, and hardly any Liberals or Nationals either. Rest assured that I'll be keeping up the fight for the support our communities need and deserve. Authorised by AG Orange.
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The Who at their finest. And recorded at the same time as Who's Next. Came out on the Odds and Sods album. Great collection of outtakes. Pure and easy. The Who is Tom Petty and the Heartbreakers.

Bed and the Heartbreakers and Free Falling. It is 7 degrees outside right now. Here's Charity Von doing a great cover of that Collective Soul song, Shine.

Oh, how good is that? What a ripper. Shine, originally by Collective Soul. That version there by Charity Von, the name of the lady. And terrific job of that song too. 7 degrees outside right now, and it's 9 minutes before 9 o'clock. 13 minutes.

0: That was a West Coast American band, California. 1970, great album, The 12 Dreams of Dr. Sardonicus, the name of the album and the name of the band, Spirit, and the name of the song, Morning Will Come. Randy California was the guitarist and did a song with Spirit called Taurus. And if you have a listen to it, it is very similar to the intro to Stairway to Heaven, and they battled Led Zeppelin in court for years. And Jimmy Page said, yep, they toured with us and sort of heard them, and the rest is history. It is 10 minutes before 9 o'clock.
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ELO, the Electric Light Orchestra, and Do-Ya from the New World Record. And it's a rework of one that The Move did, and three of The Move members went off to form ELO: Jeff Lynne, Bev Bevan, the drummer, and Roy Wood. And Roy Wood, after the first ELO album, decided to leave and form his own band, Wizard. But Jeff Lynne and Bev Bevan kept going with ELO. Do-Ya, great band. It's 7.5 degrees outside right now, 6 minutes before 9 o'clock.

I'm after. It's Chen.

Canadian three-piece band Rush and Fly By Night. I'm going to fly by day. And I'm out of here in a couple of minutes. Shana will be in after the 9 o'clock news with her fabulous mix of great music, as she always brings us. And have a great day. I'll be back with you tomorrow afternoon at 3 with Terry on Terry's From the Mud to the Stars show. Let's go up with the news with The Shadows and Wonderful Land.

Good morning, I'm David Cameron. Russian President Vladimir Putin says he sees no reason to meet his Ukrainian counterpart, Volodymyr Zelensky, until the terms of a possible peace deal have been agreed. He's reacted to the Ukrainian president's offer to meet face-to-face to end the war in Ukraine. Speaking through an interpreter at an economic forum in St. Petersburg, Mr. Putin dismissed the... Good morning, I'm David Cameron. Russian President Vladimir Putin says he sees no reason to meet his Ukrainian counterpart, Volodymyr Zelensky, until the terms of a possible peace deal have been agreed. He's reacted to the Ukrainian president's offer to meet face-to-face to end the war in Ukraine. Speaking through

0: to stop the offensive of the armed forces of Russia. What we need is agreements, arrangements, not for 6 months or a year, but for the long term. First, let experts work something out, and then we can meet to sign things.
1: Authorities in the New South Wales Hunter Valley have ordered 5 illegal tobacco shops to close for 90 days and seized more than $250,000 in products. Police and health department inspectors conducted an operation in Cessnock this week. They confiscated $33,000 in cash and more than 200,000 cigarettes, loose leaf tobacco, vapes and nicotine pouches with an estimated street value of about $260,000. Police say investigations are continuing. Australia's recorded a 65% drop in notified flu cases this season. More than 33,000 cases have been reported so far this year, down from almost 100,000 over the same period last year. The Australian Centre for Disease Control says last year's record infection rate has produced some immunity, but people are being urged not to be complacent and to get vaccinated this flu season. Almost half of people admitted to hospital with respiratory infections this year have had RSV. Two Russian cosmonauts on board the International Space Station have completed the repair of one of two leaks that had caused concern. NASA had directed the other 5 astronauts to shelter inside a docked SpaceX craft while the work was carried out. Canadian astronaut Chris Hadfield is a former ISS commander.
2: The station always leaks a tiny bit, and when you have an area that's leaking a little more, then we hit a threshold where, okay, we've got to do something about this. And the reason that they went into their vehicle was because 2 of the cosmonauts were actually doing repair work. And if you're going to do repair work, then you're opening a hatch that's normally kept closed, and you might increase the odds of something bad happening. So it's just a really good, prudent, safe thing to do.
1: The Queensland town that gave us the Bee Gees is joining together for its first ever Bee Gees Kazoo flash mob. The city of Moreton Bay, north of Brisbane, is inviting members of the community to be part of a pop-up performance. Workshops begin today ahead of the June 21 show at Redcliffe's Bee Gees Way. Speaking to National Radio News, the council's event coordinator, Melissa Weston, says all voices are welcome.
3: There's no musical expertise required for the kazoo. It basically uses your voice, your human voice, and it essentially buzzifies your voice.
1: To sport, and in the AFL, the Bulldogs beat Hawthorn by 6, 77-71 at the MCG. In this afternoon's first match, North Melbourne host top-of-the-table Fremantle. And in the NRL, a big win in freezing conditions for the Sydney Roosters over the Canberra Raiders, 26-0. The Melbourne Storm at home beating the Knights by 32 points to 30.
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7: Good morning, you're on KRR. And forecast for today, mostly sunny, areas of morning frost, light winds, but daytime maximum temperatures between 11 and 17. In Bathurst at 14, Katoomba at 13, Liscoe at 14, Mudgee at 17, and Orange at 10.

Good morning, you're on KRRFM 98.7, and that was Story of a Heart by Steps. And I've also had Gonna Sing You My Love Song by ABBA. It looks like a really clear day today, no rain, and yeah, pretty sunny as well, so anyways, it is 9:14.

Good news, organic waste from our kitchens and gardens is now being turned into compost instead of landfill. Here's a quick recap of what goes in the food and garden waste bin. All food scraps, including meat, bones and seafood, plus any items that have gone off or out of date. Just don't forget to remove the packaging first. Pizza boxes, used paper towel and tissues also belong in the organics bin. So keep up the great work. Use that kitchen caddy and let's keep organics out of landfill.

0: there. You're on KRRFM. And that was Love Is In The Air by Jungpol Young. And we've also had The Best by Tina Turner. And, yeah. On to the next sponsor.
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Good morning. 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Yes, it is. you're on KRRR FM, and that was Sometimes by Britney Spears. 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

0: Hello, you're on KRRFM with Shana, and that was Jump by Van Halen. And we've also had Driving Me Crazy by Rick Astley from his new album. And yes, it is 9:44.
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